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Generation of the groove. Generation on the move. 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

0: Hallelujah to Isamay. 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Hallelujah. Damokski is to Hamay. Ow.
1: En hij ligt nog altijd in de markt bij de mokskes. Remo van het Groenewoud, halleluja, ze is van mij.
2: All the times that you rain on my parade. And all the clubs you get in using my name. You think you broke my heart, oh girl, for goodness sake.

0: ontspannen met de beste muziek nog tot 1 uur vannacht. 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
2: Sunday mornings were your favorite. I used to meet you down on Woods Creek Road. 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